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4: 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Toronto to Halifax, Sackville, you know the love's real. Yeah.

0: everyone. Welcome back to Views from the 902. Opening up this week's show, that was Ria May and Classified Within the Stars. And here on the airwaves, I am Marcus Grover. And following that track, we are going to jump into our news segment here on this week's show. And later on, following some local news coverage, we will have some more great Canadian hip-hop from now up until 10 p.m. Atlantic Standard Time here on Views from the 902. And first, opening up with some news, I'm surprised the numbers are not higher here reading this story. Now, a third is a lot, but I'm very surprised that it's not half or even more than half. But we are now hearing, according to a new survey by Narrative Research, national pride played a factor when it came to Nova Scotians' engagement with the FIFA World Cup. While Canada's run at the tournament may be over after losing to Morocco 3-0 on Saturday, a new poll which was released this past Friday shows the squad had a strong majority of Nova Scotians backing them up. According to these numbers, among the more 1,200 respondents aged 18 years or older, 93% of Nova Scotians said they were supporting the national team among all the teams in this year's FIFA World Cup. And the remaining 7% was split between Argentina, Australia, and England. Conducted online between June 12th and 26th, the survey found that 31% of Nova Scotians said they were watching the tournament. 5% said they were even planning to travel to see a game in person, with the city of Toronto as the overwhelming location to fulfill that dream. Soccer is also not on everyone's radar, however, as the poll also indicated that 58% of Nova Scotian respondents admitted they weren't planning to watch any World Cup matches before the tournament wraps up in 13 days on July 19th. Now, Nova Scotia's statistics fall slightly behind the national average, which indicated that 38% of Canadians were planning to watch matches during the FIFA World Cup 2026, with 7% noting they planned to attend at least one game in person. Well, very, very interesting, and as I mentioned, jumping into this first story here, kind of surprised that these numbers are not higher. It's every so often where you have a big sporting event where it feels like the world just stops, and with how far Team Canada went this year and the expectations, it just seemed like this was one of those events. It continues to be one of those events, but especially when Canada was still in the tournament, it was absolutely one of those events where it was hard to find someone you knew who was not watching the Team Canada game or had it on their radar. But nonetheless, 31% is still a good number, just under a third of respondents to this poll. And just as I mentioned, not surprised, but I'm a little shocked that the number is not higher. But still, when you look at the national average here, which showed it was about 38%, that is still a good number. And it's good to see that so many Nova Scotians are tuning into the World Cup. I've tuned into it a little bit myself. Now, I've been working a lot, so it's been hard to catch every game, but it's been very enjoyable nonetheless, even seeing the highlights. It has just been something special, and as mentioned, just one of those huge sporting events where the world just absolutely stops. And it is too bad that Team Canada got out to Morocco over the weekend, but they still had a good effort, especially in that first half, and I look forward to what Team Canada will do in the future of this World Cup, because even if you look at a team like Morocco, Morocco were not very high-ranked quite a few years ago. And now they were ranked as the sixth best nation in the world in soccer. So Canada certainly have a lot of growing to do as well. And who knows, maybe even Canada could move up in the ranks. They could get some more talent and we could see Canada in the same shoes as Morocco in a future World Cup. Either way, I think the expectations for Canada are a lot higher than they were years ago, especially with these past two World Cup appearances. So looking forward to seeing what Team Canada will do in the future for soccer, but we've got a lot of talent here in Canada, including right here in Nova Scotia, where Jacob Schaffelberg is from. Well, Prime Minister Mark Carney announced earlier today that Canada will buy its next fleet of submarines from Germany's TKMS. This came according to multiple media reports and the announcement which happened here in Halifax earlier today. And this announcement brought an end to an unusually quick and intense procurement process and will mean Canada is choosing subs built by a NATO ally over South Korea's Hanwha Oceans. The government is also expected to enter into months of negotiations with TKMS to finalize details of the contract. And this announcement happened earlier today in Halifax, where Prime Minister Mark Carney stopped by to make the announcement before leaving for the two-day NATO summit in Turkey. The Globe and Mail was first to report TKMS as the successful bidder, and Stephen Furr, the Secretary of State for Defense Procurement, was also set to make an announcement in Esquimalt, the west coast home of the Navy, at around the same time. Hanwha and TKMS have both promised partnerships with Canadian companies in the race for the multi-billion dollar contract, which will deliver up to 12 submarines. Hanwha ran an advertising campaign featuring broadcast icon Peter Mansbridge to promote its subs, while TKMS quietly pressed its case to Canadian officials. Well, certainly some interesting news here. Despite him being our Prime Minister, it is not every day you hear about Prime Minister Mark Carney making an appearance here in Halifax. So it is great to see that he was here earlier today with a big announcement like this regarding the submarine contracts, which is something so vital for Canada and our industries here. So I'm very, very happy to see this news. I'm interested to see how many jobs this will create, what the new submarines are going to be able to do, but we certainly could use them, and it's safe to say that it was no secret to all the bidders, as the South Korean company Hanwha and Germany's TKMS, who were successful, got into quite a bidding and advertising war to secure this contract. So there were certainly a lot of interested bidders out there, especially these two, and it's great to see this announcement, because no matter who the successful bidder was and what country was successful with their bid for these submarines, it's good to see that Canada has not only just went with a NATO ally, but they've made this announcement here in Halifax, where we're so close to the water, we've got a great use for submarines, and I think we could use them more than ever for our industries here and for our Navy and everyone. And now some tragic news. This is coming out of Middleton from this past weekend on Saturday. A 47-year-old man is dead after a two-vehicle collision in Middleton on Saturday. The RCMP say that around 3:20 p.m., officers responded to a report of the crash on School Street in Middleton, and responding officers and other first responders learned a motorcycle and a Hyundai Sonata had collided. The Mounties say the driver and sole occupant of the motorcycle from Middleton was pronounced dead at the scene. Neither the driver nor the passenger of the Hyundai was injured in the crash, and officers subsequently closed School Street for several hours as they conducted their investigation. Anyone who witnessed the incident or has dash cam footage is being asked to come forward to assist Annapolis District RCMP in their investigation. Well, some very, very tragic news here, and my sympathies and condolences and prayers go to all the friends and family members and everyone affected by the great loss of this 47-year-old Middleton man who has unfortunately lost his life in this two-vehicle collision. And I think back to stories me and Ewan have covered here on the show before, and unfortunately this isn't the first time that we have covered here on this show a report like this regarding a collision between a vehicle and motorcycle, and me and Ewan have also covered the risks of all this before, and it just hits close to home because I can't speak for Ewan in this, but me, myself, Marcus, well, two of my good friends from high school, they've since moved to British Columbia, but I know they both are very into driving motorcycles. They both have motorcycles of their own, so I always just think of them and think of everyone I know who drives a motorcycle when I hear about a story like this, and it just hits very close to home in that sense, but it's just important to be safe out there, and I don't want to assume either that the motorcycle driver was at fault, because very well he could have not been. This is what this investigation will entail, but no matter what happened, I don't think it's fair to speculate who was at fault in this, and this is a very traumatic incident for everyone involved, the friends and family of this 47-year-old man, and of course the driver and the passenger of the Hyundai that were involved in this collision. I mean, this is just an extremely awful story to hear about. There is no other way to put it. So my sympathies and condolences go to everyone affected, especially the friends and family of the 47-year-old Middleton man who has unfortunately lost his life in this accident over the weekend. Well, Halifax Regional Police are investigating a shooting that occurred in Williamswood on Thursday night. Police say that at approximately 10:40 p.m., officers responded to reports of a shooting in the 2600 block of Old Sambro Road in Williamswood. There were no physical injuries, but police say responding officers located a residence that had been hit by gunfire. According to police, a man dressed in dark clothing fled the area in a dark-colored four-door sedan or small SUV. At this time, investigators with the Integrated General Investigation Section are investigating. The investigation is still believed to be in the early stages, but the home was believed to be targeted and not random. Well, we can be extremely thankful here that no one was injured and no one was hurt from this very, very scary story to hear about. And while it's not every day, unfortunately, it is something you do hear about, and I think of covering a lot in the shows in the past as well. Similar stories like this, where we've heard of shots being fired at a home. And once again, this is one where we can be thankful that no one was injured, but at the same time, there was some sort of intent behind this, and the home is believed to have been targeted and not random. But no matter what the reason was for this, it's not good to just shoot at a home of any sort with the intent of injuring someone, because even though no one had been hit by the gunfire, the residence still was, and there was clearly an intent to scare or provoke the person inside. But no matter what the reason was, this is just horrible to hear about, and I would hope that our society continues to remain safe and we don't hear about stories like this. And I would hope that even though no one was physically injured, the man who is responsible for shooting at this home will be found and will be held accountable, because there was clearly intent here, no matter the case of whether anyone was hit by this gunfire or not. And it's a very scary story for everyone involved. I mean, I don't even know how I could stay in my home if something like this happened to me. So it's just awful to hear about, and I would hope that very, very soon we'll have a follow-up story about this man in the SUV who has been caught. And me and you have covered before, there has certainly been a rise of violence in our communities, unfortunately, in Nova Scotia. And I think back to, as I said, going into this story, this is not the first time on this show where we've covered a story like this about a home being shot at. So it's unfortunate to see a trend in stories like this, and I would hope that going forward that we don't. But unfortunately, at the moment, we have had lots of news like this recently, but hopefully that can go down. And hopefully, in this case, the man responsible is going to be found and will be held accountable for what he has done. Well, in New Brunswick, citizens, community organizations, and First Nations say the New Brunswick government must better protect the drinking water supply. They say they also want the province to create an online portal featuring interactive maps and dashboards showing water safety conditions and historical water quality information. Those suggestions came out of public consultations last year on the province's Clean Water Act, summarized in a report that was released today. The consultations took place between June to November 2025 and included 6 public engagement sessions, an online public survey, and 26 written submissions. New Brunswick's Environment Department says it will use the feedback as it considers proposing improvements to the Clean Water Act. Meanwhile, witnesses at related legislative hearings in May pushed lawmakers to enshrine into law the legal right to clean water. And that is, well, even at the end of the story here, to hear that witnesses had to push lawmakers to enshrine the legal right to clean water, I mean, that is just shocking, because as Canadians, when we think of things that should be free and what we are legally entitled to, so many of us do think of clean drinking water. But I also don't want to sound ignorant in saying that, because I know there is a good amount of communities in Canada, especially Indigenous communities, even here in Nova Scotia, who do not have that right and who have had to boil their water to get clean drinking water for years. So I would hope that going forward we will hear about a lot of these advisories being lifted and more Canadians with clean drinking water. But unfortunately, this is still a bigger issue than so many of us who have that luxury of clean drinking water realize. And in this case, I was not very familiar with what was going on in New Brunswick till hearing this story. It seems like there was a lot going on beforehand. And it is worth noting that New Brunswick need to do better to protect clean drinking water. That is according to their residents. And I'd be very interested to see going forward what this will entail in New Brunswick following quite a lot of consultations on the province's Clean Water Act. And It'll be interesting to see if going forward we hear any stories about the province's Clean Water Act and any revisions, because I feel like this is only just the beginning of something huge regarding the story in New Brunswick. So, interested to see going forward what is going to happen regarding all this. And closing out with some very relevant news now, especially relevant thinking about even today. It was hot out there again. And this past Friday, well, temperatures soared across the Maritimes, with some areas breaking records for the day that have been in place for more than me, or maybe you listening out there, have been alive for over 100 years. Environment Canada says that St. John, New Brunswick hit 33.6 Celsius on Friday, beating the old record of 31.7 Celsius. And you want to know when that was set? Well, that was all the way back on July 3rd of 1887. Moncton reached 33.3 Celsius, more than a degree hotter than the city's previous hottest July 3rd on record, which was back in 1911. Charlottetown beat their record of that day, their previous 30-degree record, which was set in 1873. And Halifax's new record is not as long as some of these others. It was 32.8 Celsius on Friday, and this was the hottest on a July 3rd, since it reached 30.6 Celsius on July 3rd, 1981. Mainland Nova Scotia and parts of southern New Brunswick were under a heat warning Saturday, but that was lifted on Sunday. But still very hot out there this week, definitely not as hot as these past few days. I think back to working last Friday, and it was brutal out there, to say the least. My work did what they could to limit how often I would have to go out of the office, which I commend them for that. But still, even just going out there once or twice to drop off something or to do something, it was very, very brutal out there, to say the least. And with all that in mind, we are in the midst of summer, so I wouldn't be shocked if we not only do have more heat warnings in effect going forward, but I'm sure there will be a lot more hot weather to talk about, a lot more heat waves on the way, but hopefully nothing too brutal, and hopefully for all of you listening out there, you have your fans ready, you have your water, and just you can do what you can do to stay cool and stay safe during the intense weather, because even when I was at work Friday, I made sure I drank a lot of water almost every time I got up from my desk, especially when I came inside from the heat, and I was sitting in a cool area as well, which was nice, but just drinking lots of water especially is certainly important when the weather gets extremely hot out there to the point where it is just absolutely unbearable. And with that in mind, we will have some great Canadian hip-hop coming up for you after the commercial break. I have been Marcus Grover. This has been the news segment here on Views from the 902, and I'll be right back. Thank you.
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5: Yeah. Solitaire, no doubt. You know? 9/11, S to the 8.

0: and to believe. 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
1: Up in Ontario, standing by and kicking off this first music segment on tonight's edition of Views from the 902, that was Solitaire with his award-nominated number, Easy to Slip. And I mean, what a great song by him. And speaking of great songs, we've got lots of great hip-hop songs in this first music segment, and we're kicking it off, or actually continuing now, where we have another Canadian hip-hop legend joining us. It's Socrates, and here he is with Mysterium.

taken from his album Season 2, released in 2017, that was Socrates with Mysterium. Now coming up, we have Havaya Mighty joining us, and she is here to play a number, and it's actually taken from her latest release, Stock Exchange. And, you know, Havaya Mighty's doing great things. Her debut album, I've talked about it before, 13th Floor, won her the Polaris Music Prize. First ever rapper to do that, by the way, and still the only one to this day. So, I mean, making quite the mark on the Canadian hip-hop industry. She's actually playing a few tour dates with Classified coming up, and she's got a great number here for you right now, and it's called Occasion. So here is Havaya Mighty.

Well, once again, that was Hawaii Mighty with Occasion. And now it's time to wrap up our first music segment of this week's edition of Views from the 902. But don't go anywhere. The music won't stop. We've got another great music segment coming up later on in the show. We've also got a sports segment coming up with the latest news in the world of sports. And now, well, to close off this first music segment, we have award-winning indigenous hip-hop group City Natives joining us. And they are actually here to play a classic number of theirs from their 2014 album, Red City. And I've got it for you right now. So here are City Natives with What a Time.

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6: Early in the morning, late at night, it don't even matter what time it is. Presidential rolling, RM, wait. Whenever I find time, it's okay.

0: and late at night. It don't even matter what time it is.
1: To take you back from your commercial break and kick off the second music segment on tonight's edition of Views from 902, that was Future, and you know, you heard Future with Canadian Nav last week, and Future always seems to be up to something with a great Canadian artist, and I'm sure you heard another frequent collaborator of his. You heard Drake on that one, and you also heard fellow rapper Tems on that one. That song, Wait For You, currently sitting at number one on the Billboard Hot 100, taken from Future's new album, I Never Liked You, which is also sitting at number one on the Billboard 200 chart. And now, following Future, it's actually time for tonight's CIOE Double Shot on this week's edition of Views from the 902. And Brampton, Ontario's Tory Lanez is today's CIOE Double Shot. We've got two great numbers from him. First, it's Last Kiss of Nebulon, and then it's Ballad of a Bad Man. So here's tonight's CIOE Double Shot. Here is Tory Lanez.

Two great numbers from Tory Lanez. First you heard him play Last Kiss of Nebulon, and then you heard him play Ballad of a Bad Man. Both those songs taken from the Canadian's latest album, Alone at Prom. And now it's time to wrap up this week's edition of Views from the 902, and we're actually staying up in Ontario. We're going a bit over to Scarborough. We have The Weeknd joining us to close out tonight's edition of Views from the 902. And this is a song that is not just The Weeknd on his own. He's alongside Swedish House Mafia, the electronic group who he actually also headlined Coachella alongside this year. So he's done some great music with them. This is a pretty great number to wrap up on. I've got it right now. It is The Weeknd and Swedish House Mafia with Moth to a Flame. So thank you for listening to this week's edition of Views from the 902. Please tune in again next week, same time, same place, Monday nights from 9 to 10 p.m. Atlantic Standard Time, only on CIOE 97.5 FM. And here is The Weeknd and Swedish House Mafia with Moth to a Flame.

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And in 2023, a devastating roof collapse forced us to relocate. 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

0: 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The best in East Coast music with a little Canadiana added to the mix. 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

0: Every story begins somewhere. 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
1: 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Did you know that CIOE Community Radio has a show for everyone? Well, they certainly do. And if you love classic country music, that show is called Frank's Kind of Country, hosted by me, Frank Lowe. Each week, you can hear the songs and singers that we grew up with, like Marty Robbins and Conway Twitty, Patsy Cline and Loretta Lynn, Buck Owens and Merle Haggard, plus some new kids like Mo Bandy and Alan Jackson, or George Strait and Vince Gill, or closer to home, our Canadian stars like Anne Murray, Jim and Don Haggard, Dougie Bell, The Family Brown, Gordon Lightfoot, and more. 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

0: artificial intelligence is on the verge of a singularity. So we are told, a singularity that would see machines outsmart its creator, and enslavement of humanity is a possible outcome. However, the AI singularity is not on its way. It has already arrived. This singularity we fear is an extreme wealth machine, conglomerated by various parts of private and public corporations. Their nanobots are taking our information, our time, our lives.
1: They have invented a machine to help them take more. A machine that should have never been made. They turned it on. It has gone critical. We are the hydrocarbon of fear, feeding the beast. Focus not on the AI machine. Look at the system placed upon us. A system of wealth accumulation. A capital growth intelligence. An artificial intelligence.

0: Extreme wealth is a form of artificial intelligence. Being wealthy does not infer true intelligence. Why do we allow ourselves peonage in a game played by rich people? A game determining how we live our lives. Criticize and scrutinize. You plutocrats. Question their version of this and that. The end will be what you have been coerced to believe. If it's hell you choose to believe, hell is how it shall be.
1: What gives them the right to legislate their morals? Inflating their false intelligence. We have been herded in a buffalo jump of lies. Wealth sits in the upper echelons of the corporate welfare machine. Spare the envy politics. Envying war criminals is evil. They should feel privileged as hell to be running the machine, instead of being privileged by running the machine to hell.

0: we are to believe that AI will enslave, it will. If extreme wealth uses it to make more wealth. Alas, they have already begun. Billions of dollars off the data we create. Our space, our privacy, our right to be left alone. Filled with million-dollar cookies. They are writing constitutions. We are writing songs with a lilt. They think they are winning. But they are just whales on stilts.
1: Government is like a train. We hire people to drive and maintain it for us. We occupy the cars that have been made for us. If we did not exist, the train cars would be pointless. We can thus be considered a vital part of the train. We are the train. We are the government. Us the people. If it has not already been severed, we have the power to kill the brave.

We are told you can exit right or left. After all, it is the way you came in. If you hop off the train, and it pulls away, it will follow the tracks. But you will be free to choose any direction. So go ahead. Criticize your government, please do. Just remember, you also criticize us. We are the official people, we are you.

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We got partly cloudy skies in the forecast for tonight with some fog patches developing overnight. The winds from the southwest, 20 kilometers per hour, gusting to 40. They're going to become light this evening, and lows will go down to 12 degrees overnight tonight. Those fog patches are going to dissipate tomorrow morning, and then we got sunny skies becoming a mix of sun and clouds in the afternoon. Highs will get up to 27 degrees, a little cooler along the coast. Humidex values could reach 30 tomorrow afternoon. Cloudy periods tomorrow night with a low of 11. On Wednesday, a mix of sun and clouds with 30% chance of showers, a high of 25. A mix of sun and clouds on Thursday, a high of 28. Friday, a mix of sun and clouds, 60% chance of a shower on Friday with a high of 29. And the long-range forecast for the weekend, Saturday, a mix of sun and clouds, a high of 25. And on Sunday, a mix of sun and clouds, a high of 26 degrees.

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We got partly cloudy skies in the forecast for tonight with some fog patches developing overnight. The winds from the southwest, 20 kilometers per hour, gusting to 40. They're going to become light this evening, and lows will go down to 12 degrees overnight tonight. Those fog patches are going to dissipate tomorrow morning, and then we got sunny skies becoming a mix of sun and clouds in the afternoon. Highs will get up to 27 degrees, a little cooler along the coast. Humidex values could reach 30 tomorrow afternoon. Cloudy periods tomorrow night with a low of 11. On Wednesday, a mix of sun and clouds with 30% chance of showers, a high of 25. A mix of sun and clouds on Thursday, a high of 28. Friday, a mix of sun and clouds, 60% chance of a shower on Friday with a high of 29. And the long-range forecast for the weekend, Saturday, a mix of sun and clouds, a high of 25. And on Sunday, a mix of sun and clouds, a high of 26 degrees. 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My brother.

Hey there, I'm Ron James. 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The best in East Coast music with a little Canadiana added to the mix. Artists will be dropping by from time to time for a little bit of conversation. 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

0: We got partly cloudy skies in the forecast for tonight with some fog patches developing overnight. The winds from the southwest, 20 kilometers per hour, gusting to 40. They're going to become light this evening, and lows will go down to 12 degrees overnight tonight. Those fog patches are going to dissipate tomorrow morning, and then we got sunny skies becoming a mix of sun and clouds in the afternoon. Highs will get up to 27 degrees, a little cooler along the coast. Humidex values could reach 30 tomorrow afternoon. Cloudy periods tomorrow night with a low of 11. On Wednesday, a mix of sun and clouds with 30% chance of showers, a high of 25. A mix of sun and clouds on Thursday, a high of 28. Friday, a mix of sun and clouds, 60% chance of a shower on Friday with a high of 29. And the long-range forecast for the weekend, Saturday, a mix of sun and clouds, a high of 25. And on Sunday, a mix of sun and clouds, a high of 26 degrees. 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

Hello, Mary. It's been a while, but I think that's what you wanted. And I don't know if I'm going to get another chance, so I thought I might just take the time to write a few words. When I left you that day, Mary, on that platform, well, your kiss seemed passive and your stare was distant. But I think I know why. Well, I think I know his name too. And that doesn't matter much. 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We just need to cross a small strip of land to the other side. And I'm sure I'll be fine, but I just wanted you to know.

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You don't have to say it was written on your face when I let go of your hand tonight. Confused by my demeanor, a complicated creature. Hello, goodbye.

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0: 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Quality hearing care for less.
1: It's a Tuesday morning. It's time to take a listen to our East Coast Artist of the Day, brought to you by HairRight Canada. Your East Coast Artist of the Day, Prince Edward Island country singer Julia Dunn. Here's a song from Julia Dunn, Goodbye.

0: Goodbye. That is Prince Edward Island country singer Julia Dunn. She is our East Coast Artist of the Day on this Tuesday morning. 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

0: Stock markets are in turmoil following yesterday's announcement from butterflies and emery board that the proposed toenail is down by the seashore. Witches and minivans continue to frolic under intense chocolate pudding.
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1: 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Your East Coast Artist of the Day from Prince Edward Island, country singer Julia Dunn. Here she is with I Hate That I Love You.

0: I Hate That I Love You. That is Prince Edward Island country singer Julia Dunn. 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

0: We're inside Mr. Bonder's heart.
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0: So, what's the big deal, you ask? 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
0: Saving babies' lives before they're even born. 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
1: We're going to take another listen to our East Coast Artist of the Day on this Tuesday morning, brought to you by HairRight Canada. Your East Coast Artist of the Day, Prince Edward Island country singer Julia Dunn. Here's a song from Julia Dunn, Prove Them Wrong.

0: Prove them wrong. That is country singer Julia Dunn from Prince Edward Island. She is our East Coast Artist of the Day on this Tuesday morning. 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

Today will be sunny, becoming a mix of sun and cloud this afternoon. Fog patches dissipating this morning and wind becoming southwest at 20 kilometers per hour this afternoon. We'll have a high of 28 degrees, except 20 along parts of the coast. Tonight will be partly cloudy with fog patches developing overnight and we'll have a low of 13 degrees. Tomorrow will be mainly cloudy with a 30% chance of showers late in the afternoon. Fog patches dissipating in the morning. We'll have a high of 24 degrees except 18 along parts of the coast. On Thursday, a mix of sun and cloud with a high of 29. Friday, a mix of sun and cloud with a 30% chance of showers and a high of 27. Saturday, a mix of sun and cloud with a high of 27. Sunday, a mix of sun and cloud with a high of 26. And on Monday, July 13th, a mix of sun and cloud with a high of 24 degrees. 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

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Good morning, everyone. Cecil Wright with you. Hope that you had a great day yesterday and gonna have an even better today. That's Iron and Wine getting us started this morning with Sunset Soon Forgotten. I've got Campbell and Johnston standing by with Nothing's Forever. But before that, with a song that won Motown its first Grammy Award, here are the Temptations with Cloud 9.

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2: 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With It's Not For Me, this is Julia Dunn, our East Coast Artist of the Day.

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3: Cecil, right back with you here on Morning Magic. So glad to have you with us. I've got Michael Jackson. He is coming up with Black or White. But before that, from 1972, this is Bread with Aubrey.

0: Today will be sunny, becoming a mix of sun and cloud this afternoon. Fog patches dissipating this morning and wind becoming southwest at 20 kilometers per hour this afternoon. We'll have a high of 28 degrees except 20 along parts of the coast. Tonight will be partly cloudy with fog patches developing overnight and we'll have a low of 13 degrees. Tomorrow will be mainly cloudy with a 30% chance of showers late in the afternoon. Fog patches dissipating in the morning. We'll have a high of 24 degrees except 18 along parts of the coast. On Thursday, a mix of sun and cloud with a high of 29. Friday, a mix of sun and cloud with a 30% chance of showers and a high of 27. Saturday, a mix of sun and cloud with a high of 27. Sunday, a mix of sun and cloud with a high of 26. And on Monday, July 13th, a mix of sun and cloud with a high of 24 degrees. The weather brought to you by CIOE 97.5 FM.
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4: I've got the Silver Wolf Band standing by with Estuary. But before that, from 1968, here's classic Beatles. Here they are with Hey Jude.
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Today will be sunny, becoming a mix of sun and cloud this afternoon. Fog patches dissipating this morning and wind becoming southwest at 20 kilometers per hour this afternoon. We'll have a high of 28 degrees, except 20 along parts of the coast. Tonight will be partly cloudy with fog patches developing overnight and we'll have a low of 13 degrees. Tomorrow will be mainly cloudy with a 30% chance of showers late in the afternoon. Fog patches dissipating in the morning. We'll have a high of 24 degrees except 18 along parts of the coast. On Thursday, a mix of sun and cloud with a high of 29. Friday, a mix of sun and cloud with a 30% chance of showers and a high of 27. Saturday, a mix of sun and cloud with a high of 27. Sunday, a mix of sun and cloud with a high of 26. And on Monday, July 13th, a mix of sun and cloud with a high of 24 degrees. The weather brought to you by CIOE 97.5 FM.

Cecil, right back with you here for hour number two of Morning Magic on this Tuesday morning. That was Miles Davidson getting us started this hour with The One. I've got the Walker Brothers. They're standing by with their hit, The Sun Ain't Gonna Shine Anymore. But before that, here are the Isley Brothers with their cover version of Todd Rundgren's Hello, It's Me.

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2: 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But before that, here's Carly Simon and James Taylor from 1974 with Mockingbird.

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2: Cecil back with you, and I've got J.P. Cormier coming up next with Somewhere in the Back of My Heart. But first, from 1973, this is Elton John with Goodbye Yellow Brick Road. When I-

0: Today will be sunny, becoming a mix of sun and cloud this afternoon. Fog patches dissipating this morning and wind becoming southwest at 20 kilometers per hour this afternoon. We'll have a high of 28 degrees, except 20 along parts of the coast. Tonight will be partly cloudy with fog patches developing overnight and we'll have a low of 13 degrees. Tomorrow will be mainly cloudy with a 30% chance of showers late in the afternoon. Fog patches dissipating in the morning. We'll have a high of 24 degrees except 18 along parts of the coast. On Thursday, a mix of sun and cloud with a high of 29. Friday, a mix of sun and cloud with a 30% chance of showers and a high of 27. Saturday, a mix of sun and cloud with a high of 27. Sunday, a mix of sun and cloud with a high of 26. And on Monday, July 13th, a mix of sun and cloud with a high of 24 degrees. The weather brought to you by CIOE 97.5 FM.
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0: The OJs are standing by with Love Train, but first, this is Burton Cummings with Guns, Guns, Guns.

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1: Cecil back with you. Glad to have you with us. I've got Fat Back there standing by with Backstroke In. But before that, here is Glenn Campbell with Gentle On My Mind. It's no

0: stock markets are in turmoil following yesterday's announcement from Butterflies and Emery Board that the proposed toenail is down by the seashore. Witches and minivans continue to frolic under intense chocolate pudding.
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4: We're going to take you into hour number three with Alert the Medic and Loop Guru. But before that, from 1964, here's Billy J. Kramer and the Dakotas with Bad to Me.

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Today will be sunny, becoming a mix of sun and cloud this afternoon. Fog patches dissipating this morning and wind becoming southwest at 20 kilometers per hour this afternoon. We'll have a high of 28 degrees except 20 along parts of the coast. Tonight will be partly cloudy with fog patches developing overnight and we'll have a low of 13 degrees. Tomorrow will be mainly cloudy with a 30% chance of showers late in the afternoon. Fog patches dissipating in the morning. We'll have a high of 24 degrees except 18 along parts of the coast. On Thursday, a mix of sun and cloud with a high of 29. Friday, a mix of sun and cloud with a 30% chance of showers and a high of 27. Saturday, a mix of sun and cloud with a high of 27. Sunday, a mix of sun and cloud with a high of 26. And on Monday, July 13th, a mix of sun and cloud with a high of 24 degrees. The weather brought to you by CIOE 97.5 FM.

Cecil, right back with you here on Morning Magic. Want to thank you for stopping by. That was Randy Briand with Love's Mystery getting us started this hour. I've got Hillsburn. They're up next with Father in the Fire. But before that, here are the Black Eyed Peas with Where is the Love?

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2: Cecil back with you here on Morning Magic, and I've got the Canadian rockers Lighthouse. They're standing by from 1973 with Pretty Lady. But before that, with Slow Down, here is Brandon Dawson.

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1: Cecil back with you, and I've got a couple great ladies coming your way next. We're going to hear Coco Love Alcorn with That Old Feeling. But before that, here's my friend Christina Martin with Where the Dark Meets the Light.

0: Today will be sunny, becoming a mix of sun and cloud this afternoon. Fog patches dissipating this morning and wind becoming southwest at 20 kilometers per hour this afternoon. We'll have a high of 28 degrees, except 20 along parts of the coast. Tonight will be partly cloudy with fog patches developing overnight and we'll have a low of 13 degrees. Tomorrow will be mainly cloudy with a 30% chance of showers late in the afternoon. Fog patches dissipating in the morning. We'll have a high of 24 degrees except 18 along parts of the coast. On Thursday, a mix of sun and cloud with a high of 29. Friday, a mix of sun and cloud with a 30% chance of showers and a high of 27. Saturday, a mix of sun and cloud with a high of 27. Sunday, a mix of sun and cloud with a high of 26. And on Monday, July 13th, a mix of sun and cloud with a high of 24 degrees. The weather brought to you by CIOE 97.5 FM.
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0: I've got Jan and Dean standing by with Surf City from 1963. But before that, with its passion, here is The System.

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1: 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But before we hear from them, from 1967, here are the Beatles with Baby, You're a Rich Man.

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5: Well, that's going to wrap things up for me here on this Tuesday morning edition of Morning Magic. Hope you enjoyed yourself and like to see you back here tomorrow morning from 9 to noon for some more great music. In the meantime, we're going to send you into your afternoon with the Tragically Hip and Little Bones from 1991. But before that, here's Sly and the Family Stone with You Caught Me Smiling. I'm Cecil saying I'll see you tomorrow.

0: Did you know that arts and culture contribute nearly $1 billion to Nova Scotia's economy and support over 14,000 jobs? That's more than farming, fishing, and forestry combined. 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

There you go. The song is called Used, and that is salsa music from D. Hernandez getting us started into this Tuesday edition of the Coastal Connection. Good afternoon. I'm Ron James with you for the next 3 hours. I got some great East Coast music for you. We're going to throw a little bit of Canadian music into the mix. We got information. I got some baseball scores to share with you before I'm out of here at 4 o'clock. Let's spend this Tuesday afternoon together, shall we? I got Kristen Martell standing by. She's a singer-songwriter from Home Bay. She's got a song called Photograph of Secrets. But before we take a listen to Kristen Martell, this is The Wayward Sound with Farewell to Halifax.

0: 97.5, the home of East Coast music. Photograph of Secrets, that is singer-songwriter Kristen Martell from Home Bay, Nova Scotia. And before Kristen Martell, we heard from The Wayward Sound and their song Farewell to Halifax here on this Tuesday afternoon. Not a bad day going on out there. A little cooler temperatures this afternoon compared to yesterday. Let's check that weather. Well, we got a mix of sun and clouds happening out there this afternoon, and the winds from the southwest 20 kilometers per hour. We got highs getting up to 28 degrees, a little cooler along the coast. Humidex values could reach 31 this afternoon with a UV index 8 or very high. Tonight, we got partly cloudy skies. We got some fog patches developing overnight and lows going down to 13 degrees. Now, those fog patches are going to dissipate in the morning. Then we're going to have a mainly cloudy day with 30% chance of showers late in the afternoon tomorrow. Highs will get up to 24 degrees, a little cooler along the coast. Cloudy skies tomorrow night with a low of 16 degrees. On Thursday, we're going to have a mix of sun and clouds with a high getting up to 29 degrees. And we're going to kick off the weekend on Friday with a mix of sun and clouds. There will be a 30% chance of a shower on Friday with a high of 27 degrees. We have a mix of sun and clouds out there right now with the winds from the southwest, 20 kilometers per hour. The relative humidity at 59%. 25 degrees at the airport. We're showing 26 degrees outside our studios here in Bedford, Nova Scotia, with the Humidex at 29.
1: Well, hey, everybody. Did you know that CIOE Community Radio has a show for everyone? Well, they certainly do. And if you love classic country music, that show is called Frank's Kind of Country, hosted by me, Frank Lowe. Each week, you can hear the songs and singers that we grew up with, like Marty Robbins and Conway Twitty, Patsy Cline and Loretta Lynn, Buck Owens and Merle Haggard, plus some new kids like Mo Bandy and Alan Jackson, or George Strait and Vince Gill, or closer to home, our Canadian stars like Ann Murray, Jim and Don Haggard, Dougie Bell, The Family Brown, Gordon Lightfoot, and more. 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
2: All day long since 6 o'clock this morning, we've been featuring the music of country singer from Prince Edward Island, Julia Dunn. She is our East Coast Artist of the Day, brought to you by Hair Right Canada. Here's a song from Julia Dunn, Runaway. Never.

0: Runaway, that is country singer Julia Dunn from Prince Edward Island. She is our East Coast Artist of the Day on this Tuesday, brought to you by Hear Right Canada, quality hearing care for less.
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0: I'm Ron James. This is the Coastal Connection. Thanks for being with me here on this Tuesday afternoon. I got Robert Thomas from New Brunswick standing by. He's got a beautiful song called Light of Love. But before we take a listen to Robert Thomas, here's a classic, Leonard Cohen, So Long, Marianne.
3: Come over.

Community Radio 97.5. Beautiful song there, Light of Love. That is New Brunswick's Robert Thomas. And before Robert, we heard from Leonard Cohen and one of his classic songs, So Long, Mary Ann, here on this Tuesday afternoon. Not a bad day going on out there. We got a mix of sun and clouds, and, well, we got a little bit of shower activity in the forecast. Let's check the weather.

0: A mix of sun and clouds this afternoon. Those winds are from the southwest, 20 kilometers per hour this afternoon, and highs getting up to 28 degrees. A little cooler along the coast. Humidex of 31 this afternoon, and a UV index 8 or very high. Tonight, partly cloudy. We got some fog patches developing overnight with lows going down to 13 degrees. Those fog patches are going to dissipate in the morning, then a mainly cloudy day with 30% chance of showers late in the afternoon. Highs of 24 tomorrow afternoon and a little cooler along the coast. And tomorrow night cloudy with a low of 16 degrees. Thursday, a mix of sun and clouds, a high of 29. We're going to kick off the weekend on Friday with a mix of sun and clouds, 30% chance of showers, a high of 27. Long-range forecast for Saturday, Sunday, Monday are looking good. Saturday, a mix of sun and clouds, a high of 27. Sunday, a mix of sun and clouds, a high of 26. And we're going to start a brand new week on Monday with a mix of sun and clouds and a high of 24 degrees. You can't beat that. We got a mix of sun and clouds out there right now. The winds are from the southwest, 20 kilometers per hour, with the relative humidity of 59%. 25 degrees at the airport. We're showing 26 here in Bedford, Sackville, Nova Scotia. At the Humidex is right now at 29 degrees. 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
0: Well, before this hour is through, we're going to have music from Dylan Menzies. We got Nicole Ariana. We also have a group called Iron Wheel. We got Canada's Amanda Marshall. We got E.B. Anderson and the Resolutes from New Glasgow. And a group from New Brunswick, Free to Grow. But right now, this is New Brunswick's Patsy Gallant, one of her big hits from the 70s, Sugar Daddy.

Community Radio 97.5 Sugar Daddy. That is Patsy Gallant. She was born and raised in New Brunswick, but did very well on the Canadian music scene in the 70s and 80s through that disco era. I got E.B. Anderson and the Resolutes standing by. They have a song called She, but before we take a listen to E.B. Anderson and the Resolutes, this is New Brunswick group Free to Grow with Disbelief.

0: E.B. Anderson and the Resolutes from New Glasgow, Nova Scotia. The song is called She. And before E.B. Anderson and the Resolutes, we heard from New Brunswick band Free to Grow and their song Disbelief. As we wind down this first hour of the Coastal Connection on this Tuesday afternoon, and this being Tuesday, tonight at 8 o'clock, my good friend Nancy Keddy will be in here. If you like bluegrass music, she has the show for you. Bluegrass Atlantic, 2 great hours of bluegrass music from 8 to 10 tonight right here on Community Radio.
1: 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I'll huff and I'll puff.
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0: While we're winding down this first hour of the Coastal Connection, I'm Ron James. Thanks for being with me this afternoon, and I'm with you until 4 o'clock, and then we got Country Drive in here at 4 o'clock. 3 great hours of hot country music. Here's Canadian singer Amanda Marshall, one of her big hits, Marry Me. I want-

Never Fade Away. That is Iron Wheel here on the Coastal Connection. This is Nicole Ariana, Crybaby on 97.5.

Crybaby. That is Nicole Ariana. Don't forget, if you want to request a song on this show, you can go to our webpage at communityradio.ca. There's an online request icon there. Tell us your favorite East Coast or Canadian song. Put your name to it, submit it, and once you submit it, I can play it for you here on the Coastal Connection. Well, that's hour number one complete. Two more hours to go here on this Tuesday afternoon. I hope you can stick around. Take us out of hour number one and hour number two. This is Prince Edward Island singer-songwriter Dylan Menzies, where everybody knows your name.

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There you go. The song is called Jubilee, and that is Prince Edward Island singer-songwriter Catherine McClellan getting us started into the second hour of the Coastal Connection on this Tuesday afternoon. Good afternoon. I'm Ron James. I'm with you for the next 2 hours. I've got some great East Coast music for you. We're going to throw a little bit of Canadian music into the mix. We got information. I'll share some baseball scores with you before I'm out of here at 4 o'clock. Let's go to Moncton, New Brunswick right now. This is a rock band called Body Paint. The song is called Party. Wow.

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Party, that is Body Paint from Moncton, New Brunswick. I got Sean McCann, the shanty man. He's got a song called 10,000 Miles Away. Before we take a listen to Sean McCann, this is Loviette, Stiffy.

10,000 miles away. That is the shanty man, Sean McCann. He used to be with the group Great Big Sea as a lead singer. And before Sean McCann, we heard from Loviette and her song Stiffy here on this Tuesday afternoon. If you have a Facebook page, you can check us up on Facebook.

0: go to CIOE Fans. Like us, keep abreast of everything we do around here at Community Radio. Well, we've got a mix of sun and clouds happening out there right now, and the winds are from the southwest, 20 kilometers per hour this afternoon. Highs of 28 degrees, a little cooler if you're standing along parts of the coast this afternoon. Humidex could reach 31 and a UV index 8 or very high. Tonight, partly cloudy skies with some fog patches developing overnight. Lows going down to 13 degrees. Now, those fog patches are going to dissipate in the morning tomorrow, then a mainly cloudy day with 30% chance of showers late in the afternoon. And we've got highs getting up to 24 degrees tomorrow afternoon, a little cooler along the coast. Cloudy skies tomorrow night with a low of 16 degrees. Thursday, we've got a mix of sun and clouds, a high of 29. And we're going to kick off the weekend on Friday with a mix of sun and clouds, 30% chance of showers, and a high of 27 degrees. We do have a mix of sun and clouds out there as I look out. The winds are from the southwest, 20 kilometers per hour. Relative humidity is at 57%. 27 degrees at the airport this hour. That's up 2 degrees from last hour. And we're up 2 degrees here in Bedford Sackville at 28 with the Humidex at 30 degrees.
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0: Well, we're going to take another listen to our East Coast Artist of the Day, brought to you by Hair Right Canada. Your East Coast Artist of the Day hails from Prince Edward Island, country singer Julia Dunn. Here's another song from Julia Dunn, I've Had Enough.
4: My-

0: 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That is country singer Julia Dunn from Prince Edward Island. 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
0: I'm Ron James. Thanks for being with me here on this Tuesday afternoon. Let's stay in Prince Edward Island right now. This is Prince Edward Island singer-songwriter Andrew Waite singing about Ontario.

That's the name of the song, Down in Boston. That is singer-songwriter Tony Ronalds. And before Tony, we heard from Carmel McCall and her song, 20-something Girl, here on this Tuesday afternoon. Don't forget, every weekday morning from 9 to 12 noon, my good buddy Cecil Wright's in here. He's got a show called Morning Magic, a great blend of music and information. Let's check the weather.

0: A mix of sun and clouds this afternoon, and the wind's from the southwest, 20 kilometers per hour, and highs getting up to 28 degrees this afternoon. A little cooler along parts of the coast. The humidex value could reach 31 with a UV index of 8 or very high. Tonight, partly cloudy skies. We've got some fog patches developing overnight, and lows going down to 13 degrees. Those fog patches are going to dissipate in the morning tomorrow, then a mainly cloudy day with 30% chance of showers late in the afternoon. Highs will get up to 24 degrees, a little cooler along the coast, and cloudy skies tomorrow night with a low of 16 degrees. Thursday, a mix of sun and clouds, a high of 29. A mix of sun and clouds on Friday as we kick off the weekend with 30% chance of showers, high of 27. Saturday, a mix of sun and clouds, a high of 27. And the long-range forecast for Sunday and Monday of next week. Sunday, we're going to have a mix of sun and clouds, a high of 29, and we're going to kick off a brand new week on Monday with a mix of sun and clouds and a high of 24 degrees. We do have a mix of sun and clouds out there right now with the winds from the southwest 20 kilometers per hour. Relative humidity at 55%. 27 degrees at the airport. We're showing 28 here in Bedford Sackville with the humidex at 30 degrees.
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0: 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Now, before this hour is through, we're going to have music from Stephen Travis Auld. We have the late Gordon Lightfoot. We have music from Cape Breton's John Curtis Sampson. We also have music from Ashlyn Debison from Cape Breton. We've got the country band, the James Barker Band. Right now, this is singer-songwriter Karen Pyra, Foggy Highway on 97.5.
3: Gray.

0: It's the name of the song, Foggy Highway. That is Karen Pyra here on the Coastal Connection. I got Kay Breton's Ashlyn Debison standing by. She's got a song called Wanderlust. But before we take a listen to Ashlyn Debison, here is the James Barker Band with their great country sound, Champagne.
1: Red.

0: Wanderlust. That is Cape Breton's Ashlyn Debison. And before Ashlyn Debison, we heard from a country band, the James Barker Band, and their song Champagne as we wind down the second hour of the Coastal Connection. I'm Ron James. I'm with you until 4, and then we got Country Driving here at 4 o'clock. 3 great hours of hot country music.
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0: Well, we're winding down the second hour of the Coastal Connection, and if you like the music of the 1980s, I have a show for you on Thursday nights at 8 o'clock, The Infinite 80s. Your hosts are Kenny and Lori, and they play nothing but the music from the era of the 1980s. Great show, Thursday nights at 8 here on Community Radio. Here's Cape Breton's John Curtis Sampson. Learn to let go.

Randy Radio 97.5 used to be. That is Stephen Travis Alls here on the Coastal Connection. Well, that's hour number two complete. We got one more hour to go. I hope you can stick around the final hour. And to take us out of hour number two into hour number three, here's the late Gordon Lightfoot, one of his big hits, Summer Side of Life on 97.5.

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There you go. Classic song to get us started into the third hour. Taking Care of Business. That is Bachman Turner Overdrive getting us started into the third hour. And good afternoon again. I'm Ron James. Thanks for being with me, and I'm with you this final hour. Still got some great East Coast music for you. We're going to throw a little bit of Canadian music into the mix, and I got some baseball scores I will share with you this hour. Dave Gunning standing by with Angel Share. But before we take a listen to Dave Gunning, this is Christina Goo Goo featuring Jordan Peck, Fire Inside Your Soul.

0: 97.5, the home of East Coast music. Angel Share, that is Pictou County's Dave Gunning. And for Dave, we heard from Christina Gugu featuring Jordan Peck and their song called The Fire Inside Your Soul. I was just checking the burn order in Nova Scotia, and the province is all in red. So no campfires, no burning in woods. It's been a while since we had no burn order, and the whole province is in red, so be aware of that.
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0: Well, we're going to take one last listen to our East Coast Artist of the Day on this Tuesday afternoon, brought to you by HairRight Canada. All day long, your East Coast Artist of the Day has been Prince Edward Island country singer Julia Dunn. One last song from Julia Dunn, Could a Heart Be Wrong?

0: Could a heart be wrong? That is Prince Edward Island country singer Julia Dunn. She has been our East Coast Artist of the Day all day long. 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
0: 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There's a list of 50 songs. You can pick up to 20 of those 50 songs once per email, once per week. We shut it down at 6 o'clock on Thursday night, tabulate your votes, and then Martin Hickey's in here every Saturday at 4 o'clock, counting down the top 30 songs on the East Coast. Here's Joel Plaskett, Just Passing Through.

Just passing through, that is Dartmouth singer-songwriter Joel Plaskett here on the Coastal Connection. Well, today is the 7th day of July, and if you're celebrating a birthday today, I want to take this opportunity to wish you a happy birthday from all of us here at Community Radio. Let's see who you're sharing a birthday today with. Well, drummer and Beatle Ringo Starr is 86 years old today. 86, wow. Drummer, musician, actor, singer, who was with the Beatles until their breakup in April of 1970. He wrote songs such as Don't Pass Me By and Octopus's Garden. Happy birthday to Ringo Starr, 86 today. And if it's your birthday today, happy birthday from all of us here at 97.5.

0: Well, we still have a mix of sun and clouds out there this afternoon, and the winds from the southwest 20 kilometers per hour. And we got highs getting up to 28 degrees, a little cooler if you're standing along the coast this afternoon, with humidex values reaching 31 and a UV index 8 or very high tonight. Partly cloudy skies tonight with fog patches developing. We got lows going down to 13 degrees. Those fog patches are going to dissipate in the morning, then a mainly cloudy day with 30% chance of showers late in the afternoon tomorrow. Highs will get up to 24 degrees, a little cooler along the coast, and you could see humidex values reach 27. Cloudy tomorrow night with a low of 16 degrees. On Thursday, a mix of sun and clouds, a high of 29. We're going to kick off the weekend on Friday with a mix of sun and clouds with 30% chance of showers, a high of 27. And right now, we got a mix of sun and clouds out there with the winds from the southwest, 20 kilometers per hour, the relative humidity of 55%. We have 28 degrees at the airport. That's up 1 degree at the airport from last hour. And we're still at 28 degrees here in Bedford Sackville. The humidex right now is at 31 degrees.
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0: Well, before this hour is through, we're going to have music from Dylan Guthrow. We have Jessica Ray and the Ramshackle Parade. We also have music from Run the River. We have Newfoundland singer-songwriter Peter Vance. We have Canada's Carly Rae Jepsen. We also have music from New Brunswick's Kylie Fox and New Brunswick's David Miles. But right now, we have music from Awoke. I'm Fine.

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Community Radio 97.5 Glow Stars, the name of the song, and that is New Brunswick singer-songwriter Kylie Fox. And before Kylie, we heard from another New Brunswick singer-songwriter from Fredericton, New Brunswick, David Miles, and his song Pair of Shoes. I'm Ron James. The local poll asked the question, will you cut back on haddock due to the increase in cost? 37% of you said, yes, I'll buy less haddock if the price goes up. 35% of you said, no, I'll still buy as much as usual. And 28% of you said, I don't buy haddock anyway. Well, there's a couple of ways you can get a hold of me around here. You can send me an email. You can send it to ron@communityradio.ca. Also, you can check me out on X, formerly Twitter. Go to ronjames975. I got Newfoundland singer-songwriter Peter Vance standing by. He's got a song called This Side of the Blue. Before we take a listen to Peter Vance, here's Carly Rae Jepsen. Good Times. Okay.

0: This Side of Blue, that is Newfoundland singer-songwriter Peter Vance. And before Peter, we heard from Carly Rae Jepsen, one of her big hits. It's always a good time here on this Tuesday afternoon. Got some baseball scores for you. There were 8 games in Major League Baseball yesterday. Kansas City beating Philadelphia 15-1. The New York Yankees over Tampa Bay 5-1. Washington over Houston 12-11. It was the New York Mets over Atlanta 7-6 in 10 innings. Milwaukee beating St. Louis 4-3. Arizona beating San Diego 8-0. San Francisco over the Toronto Blue Jays 10-1. And the LA Dodgers beating Colorado 8-7 in 11 innings. Today in Major League Baseball, Milwaukee at St. Louis. The Chicago Cubs are in Baltimore. The Athletics are in Detroit. The New York Yankees are playing Tampa Bay. Seattle at Miami. Atlanta at Pittsburgh. Houston playing Washington. Kansas City playing the New York Mets. Philadelphia at Cincinnati. The Boston Red Sox are in Chicago to play the White Sox. Cleveland at Minnesota. Milwaukee at St. Louis. LA Angels are playing Texas. Arizona at San Diego. The Toronto Blue Jays are still in San Francisco tonight. And Colorado playing the LA Dodgers.
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0: Well, we got partly cloudy skies in the forecast for tonight with some fog patches developing overnight. Lows going down to 13 degrees. Those fog patches are going to dissipate in the morning tomorrow, then a mainly cloudy day. 30% chance of a shower late in the afternoon tomorrow. Highs will get up to 24 degrees, a little cooler along the coast. Humidex values could see 27 tomorrow afternoon. Cloudy tomorrow night with a low of 16 degrees. On Thursday, a mix of sun and clouds, a high of 29. Friday, we're going to kick off the weekend with a mix of sun and clouds with 30% chance of a shower, a high of 27. Saturday, a mix of sun and clouds, a high of 27. Sunday, a mix of sun and clouds, a high of 26. And we're going to start a brand new week on Monday with a mix of sun and clouds and a high getting up to 24 degrees. We have a mix of sun and clouds out there right now with the winds from the southwest, 20 kilometers per hour, relative humidity at 54%. 28 degrees at the airport, 28 degrees here in Bedford, Sackville, Nova Scotia. Humidex right now, 31 degrees.
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0: Hey! Well, we're in the home stretch here on this Tuesday afternoon of the Coastal Connection. I'm Ron James with you until 4, and then we got Country Drive coming up at 4 o'clock. 3 great hours of hot country music. This is a group called Run the River, A Fool's Fate.

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That is a group called Run the River. I got Jessica Ray and the Ramshackle Parade doing a cover tune made famous by Kiss. I Was Made for Loving You.

Mandy Radio, 97.5. I Was Made for Loving You, a cover tune made famous by Kiss, done there by Jessica Rae and the Ramshackle Parade here on this Tuesday afternoon of the Coastal Connection. 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Well, that's it for me. I got to get out here and make way for Country Drive coming up at 4 o'clock. I'll be back tomorrow, the Wednesday edition of the Coastal Connection at 1 o'clock. Hope you'll join me then. Take us out for the day. This is Dylan Guthrow. Mary Jane. Have a great evening.

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Well, we got partly cloudy skies in the forecast for tonight with some fog patches developing overnight. Lows going down to 13 degrees. Tomorrow, those fog patches are going to dissipate in the morning, then a mainly cloudy day with 30% chance of showers late in the afternoon. Highs will get up to 24 degrees, a little cooler along the coast. Humid X values could reach 27 degrees tomorrow afternoon. Tomorrow night, cloudy with a low of 16 degrees. Thursday, a mix of sun and clouds, a high of 29. Friday, a mix of sun and clouds with 30% chance of showers, a high of 27. Saturday, a mix of sun and clouds, a high of 27. And the long-range forecast for Sunday and Monday. Sunday, a mix of sun and clouds, a high of 26. And we're going to start a brand new week on Monday with a mix of sun and clouds and a high of 24 degrees. 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

Well, we got partly cloudy skies in the forecast for tonight with some fog patches developing overnight. Lows going down to 13 degrees. Tomorrow, those fog patches are going to dissipate in the morning, then a mainly cloudy day with 30% chance of showers late in the afternoon. Highs will get up to 24 degrees, a little cooler along the coast. Humidex values could reach 27 degrees tomorrow afternoon. Tomorrow night, cloudy with a low of 16 degrees. Thursday, a mix of sun and clouds, a high of 29. Friday, a mix of sun and clouds with 30% chance of showers, a high of 27. Saturday, a mix of sun and clouds, a high of 27. And the long-range forecast for Sunday and Monday, Sunday, a mix of sun and clouds, a high of 26. And we're going to start a brand new week on Monday with a mix of sun and clouds and a high of 24 degrees. 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

0: Love to sing? 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

0: Well, we got partly cloudy skies in the forecast for tonight with some fog patches developing overnight. Lows going down to 13 degrees. Tomorrow, those fog patches are going to dissipate in the morning, then a mainly cloudy day with 30% chance of showers late in the afternoon. Highs will get up to 24 degrees, a little cooler along the coast. Humidex values could reach 27 degrees tomorrow afternoon. Tomorrow night, cloudy with a low of 16 degrees. Thursday, a mix of sun and clouds, a high of 29. Friday, a mix of sun and clouds with 30% chance of showers, a high of 27. Saturday, a mix of sun and clouds, a high of 27. And the long-range forecast for Sunday and Monday. Sunday, a mix of sun and clouds, a high of 26. And we're going to start a brand new week on Monday with a mix of sun and clouds and a high of 24 degrees. 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

Well, we got partly cloudy skies in the forecast for tonight with some fog patches developing overnight. Lows going down to 13 degrees. Tomorrow, those fog patches are going to dissipate in the morning, then a mainly cloudy day with 30% chance of showers late in the afternoon. Highs will get up to 24 degrees, a little cooler along the coast. Humidex values could reach 27 degrees tomorrow afternoon. Tomorrow night, cloudy with a low of 16 degrees. Thursday, a mix of sun and clouds, a high of 29. Friday, a mix of sun and clouds with 30% chance of showers, a high of 27. Saturday, a mix of sun and clouds, a high of 27. And the long-range forecast for Sunday and Monday. Sunday, a mix of sun and clouds, a high of 26. And we're going to start a brand new week on Monday with a mix of sun and clouds and a high of 24 degrees. 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

0: Well, hey, everybody. Did you know that CIOE Community Radio has a show for everyone? Well, they certainly do. And if you love classic country music, that show is called Frank's Kind of Country, hosted by me, Frank Lowe. Each week, you can hear the songs and singers that we grew up with, like Marty Robbins and Conway Twitty, Patsy Cline and Loretta Lynn, Buck Owens and Merle Haggard, plus some new kids like Mo Bandy and Alan Jackson, or George Strait and Vince Gill, or closer to home, our Canadian stars like Ann Murray, Jim and Don Haggard, Dougie Bell, The Family Brown, Gordon Lightfoot, and more. 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

Well, we got partly cloudy skies in the forecast for tonight with some fog patches developing overnight. Lows going down to 13 degrees. Tomorrow, those fog patches are going to dissipate in the morning, then a mainly cloudy day with 30% chance of showers late in the afternoon. Highs will get up to 24 degrees, a little cooler along the coast. Humidex values could reach 27 degrees tomorrow afternoon. Tomorrow night, cloudy with a low of 16 degrees. Thursday, a mix of sun and clouds, a high of 29. Friday, a mix of sun and clouds with 30% chance of showers, a high of 27. Saturday, a mix of sun and clouds, a high of 27. And the long-range forecast for Sunday and Monday. Sunday, a mix of sun and clouds, a high of 26. And we're going to start a brand new week on Monday with a mix of sun and clouds and a high of 24 degrees. 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

Well, we got partly cloudy skies in the forecast for tonight with some fog patches developing overnight. Lows going down to 13 degrees. Tomorrow, those fog patches are going to dissipate in the morning, then a mainly cloudy day with 30% chance of showers late in the afternoon. Highs will get up to 24 degrees, a little cooler along the coast. Humid X values could reach 27 degrees tomorrow afternoon. Tomorrow night, cloudy with a low of 16 degrees. Thursday, a mix of sun and clouds, a high of 29. Friday, a mix of sun and clouds with 30% chance of showers, a high of 27. Saturday, a mix of sun and clouds, a high of 27. And the long-range forecast for Sunday and Monday, Sunday, a mix of sun and clouds, a high of 26. And we're going to start a brand new week on Monday with a mix of sun and clouds and a high of 24 degrees. 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

Well, we got partly cloudy skies in the forecast for tonight with some fog patches developing overnight. Lows going down to 13 degrees. Tomorrow, those fog patches are going to dissipate in the morning, then a mainly cloudy day with 30% chance of showers late in the afternoon. Highs will get up to 24 degrees, a little cooler along the coast. Humidex values could reach 27 degrees tomorrow afternoon. Tomorrow night, cloudy with a low of 16 degrees. Thursday, a mix of sun and clouds, a high of 29. Friday, a mix of sun and clouds with 30% chance of showers, a high of 27. Saturday, a mix of sun and clouds, a high of 27. And the long-range forecast for Sunday and Monday, Sunday, a mix of sun and clouds, a high of 26. And we're going to start a brand new week on Monday with a mix of sun and clouds and a high of 24 degrees. 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

0: 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I'll just finish this page. The wolf then came to the house of bricks. Let me in, cried the wolf. Not by the hair of my chinny chin, said the pigs. I'll huff and I'll puff.
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Well, we got partly cloudy skies in the forecast for tonight with some fog patches developing overnight. Lows going down to 13 degrees. Tomorrow, those fog patches are going to dissipate in the morning, then a mainly cloudy day with 30% chance of showers late in the afternoon. Highs will get up to 24 degrees, a little cooler along the coast. Humid X values could reach 27 degrees tomorrow afternoon. Tomorrow night, cloudy with a low of 16 degrees. Thursday, a mix of sun and clouds, a high of 29. Friday, a mix of sun and clouds with 30% chance of showers, a high of 27. Saturday, a mix of sun and clouds, a high of 27. And the long-range forecast for Sunday and Monday. Sunday, a mix of sun and clouds, a high of 26. And we're going to start a brand new week on Monday with a mix of sun and clouds and a high of 24 degrees. 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

Well, we got partly cloudy skies in the forecast for tonight with some fog patches developing overnight. Lows going down to 13 degrees. Tomorrow, those fog patches are going to dissipate in the morning, then a mainly cloudy day with 30% chance of showers late in the afternoon. Highs will get up to 24 degrees, a little cooler along the coast. Humidex values could reach 27 degrees tomorrow afternoon. Tomorrow night, cloudy with a low of 16 degrees. Thursday, a mix of sun and clouds, a high of 29. Friday, a mix of sun and clouds with 30% chance of showers, a high of 27. Saturday, a mix of sun and clouds, a high of 27. And the long-range forecast for Sunday and Monday, Sunday, a mix of sun and clouds, a high of 26. And we're going to start a brand new week on Monday with a mix of sun and clouds and a high of 24 degrees. 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

I'd like to tell you a little story about this shirt I'm wearing. 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

0: Love to sing? 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

That was David Davis and Scott Brannon opening Bluegrass Atlantic with Lamplighting Time in the Valley. Let's go to Ontario right now with Kanucky Bluegrass Boys with Standing Up. We'll also be hearing from Elton Nickerson of Nova Scotia with Dreaming of a Little Cabin, and also Angus Walker with Silver Threads and Golden Needles. And we'll also be hearing from Mitch Harrell with Black Cat.

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0: That was Janet McGarry of Prince Edward Island opening this segment of Bluegrass Atlantic. And if you'd like to catch a performance by Janet McGarry, she will be at the Evangeline Bluegrass Festival coming up in a few days' time. That's July the 11th, 12th, and 13th over in Abram Village. And also at that festival will be Bluegrass Tradition of Nova Scotia, Eddie Poirier and Grassline of New Brunswick, Ray Legere and Acoustic Horizon of New Brunswick, Heartfelt Bluegrass PEI, SK Bluegrass PEI, Bluegrass Diamonds, New Brunswick, the Treblemakers PEI, County Connections, Nova Scotia, and also pairing there will be High River of New Brunswick, and we'll be hearing from them in a few minutes within the Gravel Yard. And also Bear Tracks from the U.S. is coming in for this festival. So let's hear right now from Bear Tracks with This Train. And again, that's July the 11th to the 13th, coming right up in a few days' time in Abram Village PEI.
1: One, two, three, four.

Here's somebody else that will also be at the Evangeline Bluegrass Festival coming up this weekend, Ray Legere and Acoustic Horizon. So let's hear from Ray right now from his CD, Bluegrass in the Backwoods, with Blue Moon of Kentucky. We'll also be hearing from Ken Orrick with Wedding Bells Are Ringing in the Chapel, and also Eddie Poirier, who will also be at the Abram Village Bluegrass Festival with his band Grassline. He'll be doing the New Brunswick Breakdown, and I'll be right back after break.

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That was a Canadian Bluegrass unit of New Brunswick opening this segment of Bluegrass Atlantic with Where You Go. Let's hear from David Peterson right now with My Sweet Love Ain't Around, and that'll be followed up by Del McCoury with Don't Stop the Music.

Let's hear from the LeClaires of Maine with their song When the Lupins Line the Lane. And that song holds a special memory to me. In April, the lupins begin to line the roadsides here in Nova Scotia. And when I see the lupins, I know that summer's not that far away. We'll also be hearing from Bluegrass Tradition from the eastern shores of Nova Scotia with Some Old Day. And they will also be at the Evangeline Bluegrass Festival. That's in Abram Village coming up this weekend. So keep that in mind. But first, let's hear from the LeClaires.

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0: We just opened this segment of Bluegrass Atlantic with Charlie Hanson of Nova Scotia when he recorded The Orphan Train, and that refers to when in the United States in 1854 they relocated an estimated over 200,000 orphans, abandoned and homeless children from the crowded cities on the East Coast, and relocated them to the rural Midwest, and the orphan trains were discontinued in 1929. Moving right along, let's stay in Nova Scotia with the Shadow River Bluegrass Band with David Doyle with A Face in the Crowd. We'll also be hearing from Larry Ifa and the Bluegrass Mountaineers with Sea of Regret, and Al Jones, Billy Baker, and Dee Gunther with Losing You.
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